Hello, good morning and welcome to Brunch on RTHK Radio 3. It's Thursday morning, the 10th of September. It's 10:05 a.m. It's a lovely day out there. You can see the sunshine. If you close your eyes, you might even feel the tiny whisper of a breeze. I'm Cruzy McCalligan and I am brunching with you today until 12 o'clock. And we have a busy, fun show. We're going to be exploring identity, innovation and the power of young change makers today. After 10:30, we have Mark Francis in studio. He's from the Eurasian Society. He's going to be talking about heritage, belonging, and some of Hong Kong's multicultural story. It's super fascinating. It's part of who we are, and I'm really looking forward to that. Then this week on Check-In at 11, Alicia Bermatloub is speaking with Majid Ahmed Raza, who's a Hong Kong-based content creator, about why fashion is his main content and how creativity plays a big role in content creation too. After 11:30, we're joined by such a young, bright thing, innovator and chemical engineering student Disha Nishal, whose sustainable hygiene innovation is reshaping what eco-friendly design can look like. Stick around. It's super fantastic and fascinating. Easing us into everything, though, this is the very, very cool vibes of Jungle and The Wave.

0: 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Arts and culture.
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0: take a little look at the weather forecast for today. Sunny periods, dry during the day, one or two showers later, moderate east to northeasterly winds, fresh offshore and on high ground. The outlook, mainly fine and dry, with morning temperatures falling slightly tomorrow. Doesn't that sound delightful? A slightly cooler morning for all of us. Windier with a few showers over the weekend. The local weather forecast, the northeast monsoon is affecting the coast of southern China. It's 29 degrees Celsius at the observatory, 58% humidity, and time for some news highlights.
1: The Buildings Department has charged four people and two companies in connection with the major building repair work at Wangfoot Court, where a fire last November killed 168 people. It said the charges cover 259 offences. The Philippine Coast Guard says at least five people have died and 87 remain unaccounted for after a fire broke out yesterday evening on a ferry near Palawan. And Shenzhen Airlines will start flying from Shenzhen to Sydney on December the 14th. In a statement, Sydney Airport said there would be four weekly flights. The news, Marty HK.

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Gin Blossoms on Radio 3 and found out about you. Well, we've made it to Thursday. Beautiful day. And thanks for tuning in to Radio 3. It's nearly 20 past one and we're going to whiz off to the Western Cape of South Africa to catch up with Jason Black in just a bit.

given it up. Gotta give it up, according to Marvin Gaye. From Radio 3, cheers to Raph with Love Train a little while ago. Well, speaking of Motown, that's a Marvin Gaye reference. Stevie Wonder is going to be hitting the road next month. How old is

0: The one that got away was Katy Perry. 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
1: RTHK, the news at 4 with Azam Khan. The government

her a kind of boy. Oh, yeah. Put out the lights and call the law.

0: RTHK, the news at 5 with Azam Khan. August has been declared the hottest month ever globally. That's according to the European Union's Climate Monitor. The Copernicus Climate Change Service said the global average temperatures last month was 16.96 degrees Celsius. That seems like a comfortable level, but when applied globally, the reading has further alarmed scientists who are worried about the consequences. Raymond Young reports.
1: The average global temperature in August was 1.65 degrees hotter than the planet's average temperature in the 19th century, before the Industrial Revolution led to the large-scale burning of oil, coal, and gas. Emissions from burning fossil fuels are the main cause of climate change, pushing the mercury higher. Last month, ocean temperatures also reached unprecedented highs. Europe sweltered under its warmest summer, with more than 10,000 excess deaths reported during a record-breaking heat wave. The United Nations has warned that unless there's less reliance on fossil fuels, the

6 minutes after five is the current time to close on RTHK Radio 3 with Jeff Chung and Nathan Diadis this Thursday afternoon. A quick look at how markets in the Asia-Pacific region have reacted and behaved today. The Hang Seng Index closing with losses of 1.27% at 24,954. The CSI 300 down 0.53% at 4,548. Shanghai down 0.43% at 3,000.

0: It's Thursday, September the 10th. You're listening to News Wrap with me, Aaron Tan.
1: And I'm Ben Chay. In tonight's program, the government tightens its campaign against smoking with the focus on packaging.
2: There's lots of overseas experience and studies showing that after introducing these new measures, the smoking prevalence, also the overall attractiveness to these smoking products, and also the youth initiation of smoking demonstrate a significant decrease.
0: President Xi Jinping calls for intensified search and rescue efforts after a foreign-flagged cargo vessel catches fire in Qingdao.
1: A fire engulfs a ferry in the Philippines, killing at least five people, with dozens missing.
0: And in sport, Alexander Zverev reaches the semifinals of the U.S. Tennis Open.
1: That's all coming up next on News Wrap.
0: The anti-smoking campaign moves up a gear with the government announcing that conventional smoking products in Hong Kong will have to start adopting uniform packaging methods from March as part of a 9-month transition period. Restrictions on the physical features, colors, and logos of tobacco products are aimed at ensuring that packets have no brand elements and designed to enhance their appeal. Janice Lowe has details.
3: Officials also announced 12 health warnings, both in the form of pictures and text, that have been in use since 2018, will be updated to warn that smoking can cause disabilities, such as

0: RTHK, the news at 8 with Azam Khan. President Xi Jinping has called for intensified search and rescue efforts after a foreign-flagged cargo vessel caught fire in Qingdao. At least 20 people have been killed, with at least 5 still missing, according to Xinhua News Agency. The ship was reportedly undergoing repairs at a shipyard when the blaze broke out this morning, causing heavy casualties. The president also called for a swift investigation into the tragedy and promised to hold those responsible to account. A new multi-purpose core exhibition gallery in Kwutong North is expected to be completed in the first half of next year. Secretary for Development Bernadette Lin made the remarks after visiting the northern metropolis with other senior officials and Legislative Council members. She said the new site will offer residents high-quality cultural and lifestyle experiences.
1: 3 exhibition galleries located in the northern metropolis have already opened one after another to introduce the development of the northern metropolis. The core exhibition gallery in Kwutong North is the largest one. It will introduce the overall development of the northern metropolis, and we expect it to be completed in the first half of next year.
0: Regarding the government's push for contractors to fix the faulty lifts at Queen Mary Hospital's new clinical block, Lin said that her bureau is currently reviewing the supervision and acceptance process of the relevant public work departments in handling this project. She added that authorities would give the Legislative Council a comprehensive account after the review is completed in October. The government says conventional smoking products in Hong Kong will adopt uniform packaging starting from March next year, with a 9-month transition period. Under the move, the physical features, colors, and brand logos of tobacco products will be restricted to ensure that the packaging has no brand elements and designed to enhance appeal. Head of Tobacco and Alcohol Control Office Manny Lam said nearly 30 countries and regions have been using such packaging.
2: There's lots of overseas experience and studies showing that after introducing these new measures, the smoking prevalence, also the overall attractiveness to these smoking products, and also the youth initiation of smoking demonstrate a significant decrease. And we believe that after introducing these measures in Hong Kong, we will also benefit from this measure and have a similar effect.
0: The Foreign Ministry says President Xi Jinping will attend the BRICS summit in New Delhi this weekend, marking his first visit to the neighboring India in 7 years. The Asian giants have been warming ties, including flights, visas, and high-level contacts. The ministry said President Xi was invited by Indian Prime Minister Narendra Modi, who visited China in August last year. The major annual conference of 11 emerging economies will also see the leaders of Russia, South Africa, and Iran in attendance. August has been declared the hottest month ever globally.

the bag, and then he licked his bowl, and he looked at me, and did a wild thing on my leg, and he used to scratch and bite me, before he was much, much meaner, but now all the food is run to my house for the funky Comadina, you know what I'm saying?

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5: 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This year's theme is Creating Hope Through Action. 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Students around Hong Kong, this is a reminder that your voice, your kindness, and your support can truly save lives. And if you feel like nobody understands you, please allow me to recommend a hotline for you to call 18111. It's as simple as that, 18111. Have a chat, talk about it, and let's take it from there.

Here's some Prince.

0: Snakes. Why did it have to be snakes?
1: This is After Hours with Michael Lance. Here's Mike and the Mechanics. All I Need is a Miracle.

0: Roads? Well, we're doing, we don't need roads.
1: And that's it for Thursday. Friday is here. One last day, people. Here's Johnny Sweet and Kehlani. Human Nature. News coming up next.

Got a few more here before I say goodnight. Zapp and Roger with their cover of I Heard It Through the Grapevine.

the mainland, and Hong Kong are connected. We all do our best with what we have to achieve a bright future together.